あの子にもおさらばだ。Some people say a man is made of mud, a poor man's made of muscle and blood, muscle and blood and skin and bones, a mind that's weak and body that's strong.

だけあったら極楽だ。I was born one morning when the sun didn't shine. I picked up my shovel and I walked to the mine. I heard the 16 tones, the number 9 called, and the star boss said, "Well, bless my soul, it's 16 tones. 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